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0: Olivia Rodrigo was seen in New York City filming another music video. So does that mean we're going to get another new song before her album drops in 3 weeks? Because that would be amazing.
1: They say the holy water's watered down, and this town's lost its faith. Our colors will fade.

0: 101. What is a lie that you tell yourself every day?
1: What's a lie I tell myself every day? I don't have time. 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
0: Mm-hmm, that's for sure.

The only thing that I need from Doja Cat right now is when her V Deluxe album is coming out. I need that release date. She's given us everything, but she's been telling us about the themes and what we can expect and the sounds that we're going to hear, but still no release date. Come on, Doja. It's Casey.

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2: 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These are the songs that you voted for. So we're going to count them down and see what the biggest song in Connecticut is. Kehlani was song number 9 to kick us off. It's voted.

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1: So in just a couple weeks, Machine Gun Kelly is going to be at Meadows Music Theater. It's happening with Wiz Khalifa, and those two together is always fun. 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All right, here we go. 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

it was just announced this morning that UConn and Iowa will begin a home-and-home women's basketball series next season. 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

Still not over their performance of Hooligan last night at the American Music Awards. And they took home Artist of the Year. 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

0: 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We're talking who can't be trusted.
1: Man, who can't be trusted? Number one is my 7-year-old son.
0: What?
1: Over here telling me lies, telling his teacher didn't tell him to do homework. I can log in and see all the homework he's done. I don't know why he's trying to lie. Number two are these blockchain people. They done got me for $1,300. Yeah, man, it's over here trying to tell me, you invest $200-$300. We'll flip it, double it, reverse it, get it back to
0: oh
1: you.
0: Oh, my God.
1: Flip your money, blah, blah, blah. Yeah, right. And got me for $1,300 and trying to say, oh, we're just trying to help our people. Shut their mouth.
0: Yeah, you definitely got scammed.
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looking at the videos and pictures of Taylor Swift and Travis Kelce courtside at the Knicks game this weekend. So adorable. I mean, Travis chugging beers and Taylor just sitting there smiling, looking pretty. I love them. It's KC101.

The latest by Gracie Abrams that was Hit the Wall on KC101. 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

send you to be a backstage correspondent for Louis Tomlinson's show at Red Rocks. You will get to interview him. Isn't that cool? Yes, before his show in Denver, plus be iHeartRadio's correspondent for the show, which is an amazing opportunity. 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

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I'm Kayla at KaylaThomas40 on socials. I am out of here. Have a great rest of your night, and I'll be here tomorrow. Bye.

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4: I guess I just really get excited to listen to it.
0: Let's take it around the room. Make sure everybody's good. It's Tino. I'm feeling fine. Serena, how are you?
5: I'm doing amazing.
0: Love it. Nicasio?
6: I'm good.
0: Matt?
7: I'm fine.
0: All right, so listen. Yeah, you are.
6: Oh, yeah.
0: Look, man, we got so much to get to. Dude, we'll kick things off with Real Talk, where we keep it real. We talk about our life and let you kind of share your thoughts as well, man, because we're not perfect. We can grow. So today's topic is coming up next, man. Kicking off Tino Cochino Radio. Welcome to the show. Ooh.

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2: I feel like parents, like, one of the greatest things ever is to watch your kid do something they love and succeed at it. That's a beautiful thing. Mm-hmm. And
3: oh,
2: our
3: God.
4: Oh, my God, Matt.
2: We haven't even said anything yet. No, our producer, Matt, his son, he's 11, right?
5: He's 13.
2: Oh, he's already 13. That's
5: yeah,
2: right.
5: He's a teenager.
2: Oh, God,
5: yeah,
2: I know. 13-year-old Antonio wants to start a YouTube channel.
3: Yeah, hell
4: I
3: no.
4: Think, I think Matt's like scared that he might make more than Matt.
2: Oh, wow. That's a possibility. All right, so one, what is the channel about that he wants to make?
3: He wants to get together with his three friends, his gamer friends, and do like a gamer YouTube channel.
2: There's so much
3: whatever.
2: Money they can make from that.
3: I bet everybody does that. Plus, I don't like the idea of him being on YouTube. He's a minor. I just worry about, like, you know, people with bad intentions following him. And he's not even allowed. My kids are not even allowed to watch YouTube because it's just unregulated, I think. I'm sick of Mr. Beast.
1: I am on your side.
4: Thank you.
1: Because, yeah, YouTube is just, it's a scary place. The internet's a scary place. And my son also, he wants to make videos. I do let him, like, occasionally, like, play on his, like, iPad and, like, make his own videos. But yeah. We don't post it anywhere, even right, though he wants to.
3: It's just like social media. He won't be allowed on social media. I feel like YouTube is just like social media.
2: I've already cracked the code for you. You have him film the content. They do their thing, and you upload it. And you control the uploads, and you control what gets posted, and you can view the comments and do everything. You just don't give them the access to do it.
3: I'm not doing any of that. That's a lot of work.
2: Oh, yeah, you're right. That requires a lot of work. But you can coach four baseball teams,
3: yes,
2: man.
3: He's out there hustling and running.
2: But he doesn't want to do that.
3: Exercising.
2: He doesn't want to do that.
4: You can be the producer for that since you're not one here.
3: He's a bigger headache than you guys.
1: I'm on your side, Matt, because then he's going to get addicted to like wanting to, I don't know, just always
4: to get money.
2: Crazy.
4: I'm against
2: that. Let your kids be kids, man.
3: Exactly. I don't think being a YouTuber is part of being a normal childhood.
2: That's when you were a kid, no.
4: No kid now is living a normal childhood, Matt.
2: Kids aren't going outside and coming back in when it's dark.
4: No, it's
2: and
4: not happening.
3: That's not true. In our neighborhood, we were out there. I was playing catch with my kids yesterday at dusk. It was beautiful. There was kids out at the park playing pickleball, playing basketball.
2: Matt's
3: at
2: Amish.
3: The pool.
2: That's crazy.
3: I was churning butter.
2: Well, I want to know what you think, man. This kid's 13 years old, dude. Yeah. Like, he can't have a YouTube channel playing games?
3: No.
2: What are your thoughts as a parent? We'll talk to you and take it to the phones next.
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0: All right, Charles, real talk. It's Tino Cochino Radio. Yeah. Our producer, Matt, does not want his 13-year-old son to start a YouTube channel.
2: Hell nah.
0: I don't know, man. I'm kind of... I feel like it's a good way to be creative.
3: Mm. But Matt doesn't care what you think. You don't have kids.
0: No, I'm just sharing my thoughts.
2: He can paint with watercolors. Be creative.
0: Oh, yeah. Oh, my God. You're so cool.
3: He for sure getting mini
0: Bob Ross. Yeah. Let's talk to Glenn. What's up, man? What do you think about it?
4: Yeah, I'm on the fence about it because I do have a kid. He's only 6 years old, but... I believe if you're raising your kids right, they should know the difference from like right and wrong and like who to talk to and who not to talk to.
0: Matt's afraid because of his own parenting skills or lack thereof.
4: Nah.
2: He's just too naive to know the difference.
4: But you don't want to miss on your kid's opportunities. I mean, he can go big. I mean, look at Jake Paul. I mean, I don't like the guy, but he's doing his thing. He's making money for himself and his family.
3: Oh, yeah, he's
2: But I'll be honest. I'd rather my son, like, be a manager at, like, a department store than end up like Jake Paul. I think Jake Paul, I'm not emulating that
3: crazy,
2: dude.
3: Man.
2: That guy's not anybody to look up to.
3: His bank account is.
4: He's not great, but he did his thing on YouTube. And look at him now, man. He's promoting fighting clubs and all this.
1: But he doesn't seem like a great person. Exactly. Don't you want a great person for a kid?
0: Guys, let your kid be a piece of shit. They want to be a piece of shit.
3: No, he's rich.
4: No, we don't want a great person. We want a millionaire.
0: There you go. That's that Michael Jackson daddy. All right, so there's a woman explaining why women should be more submissive.
2: Mm-hmm. Oh, God.
0: Serena's got that fizz face going right now. Maybe that thing scrunch.
3: Why are you mad, Matt?
0: We're going to talk all about it next.

0: You know where you got it, baby. 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
1: 101.
2: All right, so let's play some audio that I'm sure Serena's going to hate. This is a woman explaining why women should be submissive. Let's listen.
3: Maybe we would have more successful marriages if society stopped making women believe that serving and submitting to their husband is weakness, instead of understanding it as part of God's design for marriage. That's why so many marriages struggle now. People are building relationships on feelings, attraction, convenience, and control instead of building them on purpose and sacrifice.
2: Serena, the floor is yours.
4: I don't think it's bad if you submit or whatever to your husband.
0: Oh.
4: But,
0: or whatever. Or whatever, but no. I don't do, but
4: No, but what I don't like, I think it's like this entitlement. And again, it goes both ways. But like when a man feels entitled that you need to do these things, or, and you could say the same about women, like when women feel entitled that the man needs to do these things. But when you are in a partnership, I do believe that you naturally want to do those things. Like for the most part, I cook almost every day. And I try to do most of the cleaning, and it's not because my husband expects me to do those things, but I do know that he works more than I do. So I try to make his life a little easier when he does come home. So you know what I mean? You get what I'm saying?
0: Yeah.
5: When you say you're cooking every day, are we talking about like meals here, or are we talking about like, you know, sandwich and chips and
4: meals? But I will say, the other night my husband worked at night and I had a lazy dinner with my kids. I'm like, do you want top ramen? Novi, do you want eggs?
0: Oh my god. Oh man, we're coming up with little weenies and that's it.
5: You know what that means?
0: We talk a lot about headaches on the show because I feel like we get them a lot. Serena gets migraines, which is crazy. I've only had one or two of those, I hate a headache. And anytime I see a way to try and get rid of it, I'm about that life. I found a new way. It involves salt, and we'll talk about it next.

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1: 101.
0: You can get rid of a headache with a pinch of salt, apparently. Serena's going to tell us more. I'm listening.
2: It's a pinch of sea salt, but you place it under your tongue and wait a few seconds, then drink a full glass of water, and your headache will disappear after 5 minutes. The sodium in the salt will quickly restore your blood electrolytes, reduce swelling in the brain's blood vessels, and shuts down migraine pain signals.
0: I would try this. I mean, I don't know. I'm going to be honest. Every time I mention Motrin, everyone's like, oh, baby, you're a baby? Bro, they make adult Motrin. I don't know what to tell you, man. I had one of the worst headaches of my life recently, and nobody had anything. And someone randomly was like, oh, I have Motrin if you want it. I was like, yo, please. They gave me the liquid gel Motrin. Mm-hmm. That headache was gone in 5 minutes. Ooh, I went and bought a big old Costco size of it. I travel with it. I take it everywhere. It's the only thing I found that can work for me. Not Tylenol, not any of that. But for whatever reason, Motrin, not the kid one.
3: That's what's happening?
0: But actual Motrin works.
2: Like if it's a migraine, I need Excedrin migraine. If it's just like a normal, I guess like tension headache, Tylenol really works for me. And Tylenol used to do nothing for me. But I haven't had headaches in a really long time. But I have shared this before. When I was trying to get pregnant, and while I was pregnant, I was taking prenatal pills, and my headaches cleared up. I mean, even after pregnancy.
0: Yeah.
2: But yeah, but I haven't been on the prenatals for a few months and everything. Like, I haven't had headaches recently. So I don't know if like maybe I'm good now. I have no idea.
4: I don't jinx it.
0: That's crazy. I wonder, like, maybe, yeah, can headaches come from not having the right amount of vitamins and stuff, you think?
2: I think so, probably. Yeah.
4: And dehydration, generally dehydration, hangover.
3: Well, that's crazy how you're explaining it, like the swelling of the brain, like that's what's happening when you have a headache. That's crazy.
0: Yeah, I never think that's about scary. It like that either. I always say, like, do you ever think about your own death?
4: Like, wish sometimes. For it?
0: Or no, just no, no. How Jesus. That's miserable!
4: We'll talk about that next week.
0: Let's switch to positive energy. A healthy couple should hook up this many times per week. What do you think that number is, Nicasio? A two. Happy couple.
3: Oh, a happy couple, probably like four.
0: Four every times a week? Week? All right. Every week, well, yeah. Clearly Matt's not doing that. That explains the his need to exit. We're going to talk more about this next.
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2: All right. A healthy couple should hook up this many times per week. Nicasio said...
3: I said four times.
2: Four.
3: Yeah, that's not bad.
2: Matt, be realistic. We're not talking your relationship.
4: Oh.
2: But a healthy couple should hook up how many times a week?
4: How many kids do they have?
3: Just it doesn't matter.
4: Okay, two.
3: It doesn't matter.
2: Serena, what is the actual answer?
1: Nicasio's right.
2: Four.
1: It says 3 to 4 times a week is ideal. This is a sweet spot for most healthy couples because it helps keep the passion alive without making sex feel like a duty or a rare
2: event. And what does it say about kids? Because that is true. If you have kids, I'm sure it's tough to plan around that and figure it out.
1: Yeah. I mean, it doesn't say anything about kids, but I can tell you right now that when you have kids, that's not happening.
4: Especially young kids.
2: All right, so Nicasio, be real. We won't pry into Serena's life, but Nicasio, be real, because I feel like you're very transparent. Like,
4: you
2: have a kid. He is 4 years old?
3: Yeah.
2: How often do you and your girl, Amber, hook up?
3: 2 to 3.
4: No.
3: 2 to 3.
2: And you don't believe that because why?
4: I just know. And Nicasio's lazy.
3: 2 to 3.
4: They've been together 15 years. I just don't believe it.
3: Because it's 2 to 3. And like if we're tired and there's a lot going on during a week, then yeah, we probably won't do it at all. But we'll make up for it. That's for sure.
2: Oh, damn.
3: I think it just depends on the other partner, if they want it just as much as you do.
2: Yeah.
3: I don't know what I ate or what I drank the other day.
2: Uh-huh.
3: But... you know, we had our time, right? And then that whole day and the next day, she was just, bro, ear to ear smiling at me. Like, I caught her looking at me a certain way. I was like, did I make you fall in love all over again?
2: Oh, damn.
3: And she was just like, So I feel like those days, you can run it back. That's where you get the 2 times in one day. And then, nice. You know, you schedule the other one for like a Friday or something.
1: Where's your kid?
3: He's asleep downstairs. Put them asleep. Your kids do sleep, Serena. That's when you do it. But instead, you'd rather go to your book and entertain another guy.
2: Oh, wow.
4: A fictional character.
2: Serena, do you have a rebuttal?
1: Well, I mean, I feel like the book also helps our sex life.
2: Oh my God. The role playing.
4: Slayer's dragon, daddy.
3: He doesn't have muscles, though.
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0: 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Let's get it. KC?
1: 101.
2: Coming up next.
0: Okay, listen, coming up next, we got some listener therapy. Yeah. Today, Sam reached out because he is upset that his daughter got a tattoo of his ex-wife.
1: Sheesh. Well,
0: yeah, it's a whole thing, man. Honestly, I think Sam's in the wrong, though. But we'll read the DM and break it all down. Listener therapy is coming up next.

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2: Damn. Our listener Sam reached out, feeling some type of way because his daughter just got a tattoo. And the tattoo is for her mom, a.k.a. his ex-wife.
3: Damn.
2: Let's have Serena read the DM that Sam sends, and then we can talk about it. 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Go ahead.
4: My daughter just turned 18, and for her birthday, she wanted to get a tattoo. When she showed me what she got, I couldn't believe it, and I got really mad. She got a tattoo of her mom's name, my ex-wife. Her mom wasn't the best parent, and she for sure was a terrible wife.
5: Daddy!
4: She wasn't in my daughter's life for most of it, and she only recently came back and has been trying to rekindle the relationship. My daughter got mad at me for being upset, and it caused a big fight. She says that her mom is really trying now, and she wanted something to celebrate that. I've been there for her from the jump, but I guess it's too late now.
2: This is your ego. I mean, I get it. I would feel some type of way, too, probably, yes. If we're being honest. But you can't be mad that your daughter wants to have a close relationship with her mom. Like, I think it's a win that they want to rebuild it. Girl. At such a young age, I'm barely trying to rebuild my relationship with my mom, and I'm 39.
3: It's never too late.
2: And so it's not. And I'm happy I'm doing it, but it's just, if you can do it younger, especially it's a girl, I'm sure you want to have that motherly perspective in your life. Yeah. Well, I don't see the problem.
4: Yes, I 100% understand why his feelings were hurt, because my feelings would also be hurt, but there's nothing you could do, because that is the parent at the end of the day.
2: Hell yeah. Nicasio?
6: Bro, imagine fighting with someone you went has on a baby with. Like, that's crazy to me. I think all fighting after a kid and doing all this stuff, to me, it's just childish and immature. It's like, get it together so that way you don't have to go through these problems.
7: So you're saying the man should have made it work with the wife.
6: Yeah, bro.
7: And he wouldn't be in the situation.
6: Exactly.
0: So when your girl ends up wanting to leave,
6: problems.
0: When your girl ends up wanting to leave you in a couple years because you refuse to commit, are you going to blame her or you?
6: I mean, it's been 15 years. If she hadn't left now, she ain't ever leaving.
0: Oh, okay.
7: I will see.
0: That'll be fun to watch.
7: I can't wait to play this back in 2 years.
6: me too.
0: Matt will be divorced. Serena's a lesbian, and I don't know what I'm doing.
7: You're dating Nicasio.
0: I'm asexual. Just okay. No more.
7: That's good.
6: What does that mean? Asexual.
0: You don't know what that is?
6: No.
0: We'll talk after.
6: Oh, okay.
0: we'll take it to the phones and see what Maribel thinks about it. Next.
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0: Okay, Listener Therapy is on Tino Cochino Radio. It's us trying to help you out with something that you got going on in your life. And today, Sam is upset because his daughter just got a tattoo. The tattoo says, Mom. Now, the problem is, Mom is not really in the picture. She's Sam's ex-wife.
1: Yeah.
0: And as of late, she's been trying to be there, right? I guess she wasn't there for a while, but now she's trying to make an effort, and the daughter sees that, so she wanted to say thank you and got the tattoo. Sam's pissed off. He's like, I've been there from the jump. I've been a part of the whole thing, and you want to honor your mom? Facts. He's feeling some type of way. Maribel, what do you think?
2: I don't think it's jealousy. I feel like he just needs to take a little bit of a chill pill, because at the end of the day, she's 18. Whether he said no or not, she's going to do it. But also, I think nowadays, a lot of people try to alienate the other parent and try to make the other parent seem like the bad guy. And that's just going to push his daughter away from him even more. I would say just, you know, he can express his opinion to her, but also try to be supportive, because, hey, if mom is really trying now and she continues, that's her mother at the end of the day. Like, she loves her. And if in the future, you know, the mom drops the ball again, I mean, the daughter can always, you know, get it removed or cover it up, but that's still her mom. So I feel like he needs to take that in consideration.
0: It's got to just be an ego thing too, right? He's like, oh, I got the mom and not me, and I've been there. And
2: Exactly. That's how I feel. And it's like, even though she hasn't been there, and maybe he feels like he should be the one that, you know, got the name on her, but I don't think he should take so much offense to it.
1: I would talk to the mom, though, and be like, oh, if you break my daughter's heart again, though,
0: we're done again.
1: It's on.
3: Coming up next.
0: So let's talk some celebrity gossip. What is on the way with Tea Time?
1: Rich Paul, he just wants Drake and LeBron to be friends again.
4: No. It's never going to happen.
0: I don't know. We'll have a real conversation about this next.

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0: All right, so Rich Paul is LeBron James' manager, correct?
2: Mm-hmm. And he's a big manager, too, in, like, the NBA, isn't he? Like, he was Chris Paul's manager, too?
3: He's done a ton.
2: I thought this was Adele, I believe.
4: Baby Bash's hype man.
0: Oh, Stewie Rich Rap?
4: Rich Rap.
0: No, no, no. Different Rich. Different Rich.
5: Hi.
0: It's Tino Cochino Radio. We're talking about the fact that, I was going to say Rich Rap, that Rich Paul wants LeBron and Drake to be cool again. So yes. Tell me more about this, Serena.
2: So he was on Speaking on the Game podcast with Max Kellerman. And yeah, they got into the whole Kendrick and Drake beef and LeBron. Mm-hmm. And here's what he had to say.
6: I don't get involved in any of that. For me, it's just about allowing time to pass and hopefully people can reconcile.
7: Yeah, they usually do if they're close.
6: Their differences. I do think in any situation, it's important to remove the middleman because that's what happens. You know, conversations continue to get stirred up and people got opinions and agendas and different things like that. And I think that over time, you have to let two people have a adult conversation if it's able to get there. And hopefully people reconcile their differences.
0: Here's the thing. I do see it from both. If I was in Drake's shoes, let's just say it's us. Mm-hmm. And Nicasio, who I consider a close friend, known him for a long time, is out at one of my nemesis events. Mm-hmm. And he's out there singing a song made about me. And he's singing it word for word. And I saw that. Of course, I'm going to feel some type of way. Mm-hmm. My thing with LeBron is, the only thing, not that I give him a pass for, but it's just like LeBron is the face of the Lakers.
4: What did he do?
0: Yeah. And you're in LA, and Kendrick's from LA.
4: Didn't LeBron come from Cleveland?
0: Yeah.
4: Who said he was a face of LA? Now all of a sudden?
0: He's not the star.
4: You know who's the face of LA?
0: He's not
4: Luka Doncic.
0: Over LeBron?
4: Yes.
3: Oh, it's okay. Otani, by the way.
8: Coming up next.
0: We've always been told that drinking 8 glasses of water a day is necessary. Well, apparently this is a scam, and we're going to break it all down next.

0: Connecticut's number one hit music station, man. Let's get it. KC?
1: 101.
0: All right, drinking 8 glasses of water a day. We've always heard this is what we're supposed to do, but apparently it is a scam. Why, Serena?
2: Because drinking plain water, you're draining electrolytes, weakening your mitochondria, and killing your cellular energy.
0: What? So what are you supposed to drink?
2: So there's certain foods that you can eat that help with hydration. So like watermelon, cucumber, citrus fruits, coconut. So it all has like natural electrolytes.
0: I don't believe this. When I drink water, I feel better.
3: Yeah, you're supposed
2: to supposed to drink water. But I have heard before too, you can drink too much water because you're getting rid of all of your nutrients and peeing it all out.
3: Here's how much you're supposed to drink. I've always known this because of my wife. Whatever your weight is, you half that, you drink that in ounces. That's what you're supposed to drink per day of water.
0: We're supposed to trust your wife because why?
3: Because she's a learned doctor.
4: Dang, so
0: learned it from YouTube.
3: Maybe.
4: So you're probably drinking a lot of water then, right?
0: Yo, how do you restart your life? Have you ever thought about that? Like things are going on and maybe you have some big changes and you got to hit that restart button. Mm. We're going to share it with you next. How do you do it?
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0: How can you restart your life? Have you ever like had to think about that? Like, you can't plan that things are just always going to go great. You hope so, but sometimes life gets in the way. So how do you restart life again? Few steps. Saw this online. I thought it was dope. I wanted to share it. Number one, you got to accept where you are. Stop fighting reality. Acknowledge the mistakes without self-hate. This is simply your current chapter. This is not your ending.
2: I was watching the movie Ozark, and
0: that's a show. That's but okay.
2: The show, yeah. The mom was telling the daughter, "We're gonna get through this. We're gonna get through this." They never got through it.
0: They brought that on themselves. It says you have to detach from the past. You need to let go of grudges and regrets. Serena, yeah, I know you said you can hold on to a grudge for a long time.
3: I can, but also I forgive easy. So I could be like, oh, I hate that person. They're so evil. And they're like, oh, hi.
2: And I like that about you.
3: And then they've been so nice. I'm like, oh, okay, they're nice again.
0: Can you forgive yourself?
3: Yes.
4: That's great.
0: I know. That's pretty easy, huh? I'm all better.
2: I know I can.
0: This says get clear on what you want. So basically, you got to define the kind of life that you would be proud of. Write down your non-negotiables, and you got to focus on the next 6 to 12 months, not like the future and forever, but just kind of like
4: what's right in front of you.
0: Exactly.
4: Kinda? Yeah.
0: Let me see. Simplify your environment. It says declutter your space so you can declutter your mind.
3: Clean out your closet. Mm-hmm. I did this purge on my house today, and I got rid of so much clothes. But then I feel like every time I do that, then like a week later, I'm like, dang, I should have kept that shirt.
2: But did you get rid of it because it didn't fit?
0: Wow.
2: No, I'm saying because it probably fit too big.
0: Look, what did she do, though? She just acknowledged some truth. She said a little bit of both. Good for you, Serena. You're taking steps. You're taking steps.
2: It was too big.
0: Build micro habits. It says small daily actions compound faster than big plans. It's kind of like how, like, they say you make your bed first thing in the morning, then you're more productive.
4: Yeah, or clean your car.
0: Yeah. You need to do that.
4: I don't do that.
0: Whoa.
4: It's my kid's fault.
0: And then we'll close it out. It says surround yourself with growth energy. Spend time with people who inspire progress. Distance yourself from constant negativity.
3: Yes.
0: And follow content that feeds your goals and not your fears.
2: I've seen this meme to where it said, don't hang around people that look forward to the weekend.
0: Ooh.
2: And I believe that. Mm. Serena, I feel like you have friends like that.
3: I do, but I also look forward to the weekend because I get to sleep in.
4: Yeah.
2: Oh.
3: I love the weekend.
0: Yeah.
4: Serena is my friend.
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1: 101.
0: Coming up next, we've got the biggest novella. Everybody's talking about it. I mean, this is history. The biggest, like, just drama to ever hit the radio. Mm-hmm. And the beautiful thing, it's all fake and we admit it.
2: Oh, my God.
0: It's called Battle of the Rosas. Hi. Stay tuned for the drama next.

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1: 101.
0: Woo, ladies and gentlemen, yes, it's time. If you like drama, if you like toxic relationships, yes, this is it. We call it Battle of the Rosas. Where love is tested, trust is questioned, and today, somebody's mixtape might be evidence. Uh-oh. Let's talk to Marisol. Tell us about your boyfriend Diego and what's going down.
2: My boyfriend Diego thinks he's a rapper now.
0: Hey, it's already a red flag. Let me guess. Link in the bio?
2: Worse. He keeps saying he's locked in the studio.
0: Locked into the studio and avoiding accountability.
3: Oh, my God.
0: Sounds like Matt.
3: Sounds like a rapper.
0: Okay. Marisol, tell me more about this situation that's bothering you.
2: The studio is right next door to a strip club.
0: Oh, it's not a studio session. That's Temptation Island.
2: Exactly. And I found glitter in our car.
3: It could be a school project.
0: Was there any Elmer's glue?
4: Elmer's?
3: A trifold.
2: He said it came from another rapper's jacket.
0: Oh, you might not need to be worried about the strip club. He might be gay. Listen, take it easy. Let's breathe. What time does he come home from the studio?
2: 3 a.m., sometimes 4. He said they were finishing the hook.
0: Maybe he meant hooker.
4: Yeah. He was finishing her.
3: She was finishing a dummy.
0: At 3 a.m., the only hook being finished is bad decisions. Listen, Marisol, I want you to stay quiet. We're going to call him and offer him free studio time. We know how expensive it is, but here's the catch. We're going to offer it at a different studio, not next to the strip club. If he takes the free studio time, maybe he really wants to be a rapper. If he says no, I think it's because he doesn't want to leave his little cinnamon sucia next door, no?
2: Gross.
0: We're calling Diego next on Battle of the Rosas.
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0: Connecticut's number one hit music station, man. Let's get it. KC?
1: 101.
0: Ooh, ladies and gentlemen, the drama, the toxicity is so real. Yeah. Not really. It's all fake, but we love it. It's Battle of the Rosas. Today, we have Marisol, who feels that her boyfriend, Diego, an aspiring rapper, might be doing more than rapping. Because in the same parking lot of the studio he records at, on late nights, there's a strip club. Ooh. And she recently found glitter in their car. Marisol, are you still there?
2: I am here.
0: Okay, so we're going to call Diego. We're going to offer him free studio time at a recording studio across the city, way far away from this strip club. If he accepts the studio time, maybe he's taking it serious. Mm-hmm. If he says no, maybe he's taking the strip club a little too serious, no?
2: You better take that studio time and not be a stupid dog.
3: Is this Serena?
0: You switch characters real quick. It's okay. It's okay.
4: She switched back. She's good.
0: The real Serena just popped out. She's very jealous in real life. Okay. Let's call Diego.
5: Hola.
0: Hola. Diego. This is Rufio calling from Platinum Room Studios. I heard you're a rapper.
5: I got a bunch of sheets on my hands. See the swollen knuckles?
0: So you're a boxer?
5: No, not everything that glitters is gold, but I got sheets.
3: Oh my God.
0: I'm getting sick of Mikey not sticking to the script. Let's just keep it moving. Okay, so Diego, focus.
5: Yes.
0: I know that you're a rapper, aspiring. I love the hustle. I work for a local studio, like I told you, Platinum Room. And what we want to do is offer you free studio time. We hear that you have potential. Now, the thing is, we're 30 minutes away from your current location. But, again, state-of-the-art equipment. Mm-hmm. We're going to give you 4 hours of free time, your own personal block. What does it sound like to you?
5: Like a scam?
0: No scam, primo. We just want to help out our local community.
5: Nah, I'm good.
0: But it's free. Gratis. Why do you mean you're good?
5: Why would I spend money on gas when I could just spend money on the girls next door?
0: Oh, my God. Next door what? What are you talking about, Diego?
5: Oh, I need motivation from time to time. And it's all next door, primo.
0: What is it, a house?
5: No, just a strip club. But sometimes, you know, in the parking lot, it goes down. Marisol?
2: I knew that glitter was from the strip club.
5: No, it's from one of the rappers. You know Crystal.
2: Is she from the studio or the strip club?
5: A little of both. But she promotes music.
2: She promotes pussy.
5: Oh, calm down. You have an OnlyFans.
2: How do you know about my OnlyFans?
5: I was Crystal told me.
2: No!
0: And just like that, backfire! That's crazy. Diego went from dropping bars to dropping excuses. But then, Marisol went from only mad to only fans.
6: Hi!
0: This has been Battle of the Rosas. Hi! On Tino Cochino Radio. Coming up next, we're talking dating, my dating podcast. I'm so excited about it. And I wanted to share a recent experience at one of my comedy shows. It all kind of ties together with a girl that got broken up with. And I'll share her story with you next.

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1: 101.
0: So I have a dating podcast. It's called Laugh at Love. And that's pretty much what we're doing. We're just laughing at love. Bad situations, whether it's dating, horror stories, or divorces, or whatever it may be. Mm-hmm. I was recently in Chicago. We had a show at the Chicago Improv. It was an amazing show. I only expected 50 people to come because I have no fan base in Chicago. Mm-hmm. And we had over 100. So it was a win.
1: Nice. Damn.
0: After the show, we sold out a merch. We did a meet and greet. It was a great experience. This girl comes up to me. She said she had just turned 25 years old. And she was like, hey, I want to be honest with you. I wasn't familiar with you. I didn't know who you were, but I saw an ad and I'm going through a breakup right now. When I saw Love Bomb Comedy Tour, I was like, oh, this might be relatable. And I just want to say thank you for your perspective on relationships and finding young love and it not working and growing out of it and finding mm-hmm. love at an older age. And it was just inspiring because I'm 25 and my first boyfriend ever just broke up with me. Bro, she said that he literally told her when he was breaking up, I just can't see myself loving you. I don't know who could love you.
2: Oh, wow.
0: Imagine being told that, man.
1: Hey. People are mean.
0: And so she was like, and it really hurts because it's the first person I kind of gave my all to. But after coming here tonight, I feel positive. I feel motivated. And I just know that I'll find my person for me. He simply wasn't. Mm-hmm. And she got all that from the comedy. So I thought that was dope. Mm-hmm. But just again, imagine that. Like, you want to talk about a horror story, someone breaking up with you because they feel like they can't love you and they don't think anybody else can love
2: nuts.
0: You? How do you tell that to someone in their face?
1: I know. People are just mean. Like, sure. I just don't understand where people, I don't know, like, get off on making someone feel so bad about themselves.
0: Right. Like, if you're not happy in the relationship, that's your prerogative. You can end mm-hmm. the relationship.
2: Yeah.
0: But you don't have to be mean to the other person and put them down. Like, what is that about?
3: But is it transparency? He could have just texted her. That's worse.
0: So you're saying it's better that he told her to her face?
3: Very, yeah, for sure. It's called closure.
0: I don't even think Nicasio, he's been with this girl for so long. You've never been broken up with, have you?
3: Mm-hmm. By my girl. Now. But she, the thing is, she did it over text. That's worse.
0: What'd she tell you?
3: She was just like, hey, like, unfortunately, like, I feel like we're not seeing eye to eye and all, and we have to take a break. And so the next time I saw her is when she came with her sister to move everything out of her place.
1: Did you cry?
3: I did. Stupid.
0: <Are you? laughs> Okay. Well, the episode is streaming now. So wherever you stream your favorite podcast, all you got to do is search for Tino Cochino Laugh at Love. I'm curious to get some parental perspective on this. There's a dad going viral for telling his daughter to break up with her boyfriend because he couldn't change her flat tire.
1: Dang.
0: Hey, think about this. Think about this for a second, and we'll talk all about it next.

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1: 101.
0: All right, let's see what you guys think about this. There was a dad going viral for telling his daughter to break up with her boyfriend after he could not change a flat tire. Jeez. All right, so the daughter texted the dad, and she said, walk me through how to do it. The dad responded, aren't you with Jason? She said, yeah, but he said he's never changed a tire before. Just walk me through it. He said, okay, step one, break up with Jason.
2: Oh, my God.
0: Serena, what are your thoughts on this?
3: So I was going to be like, what if he, you know, like, didn't have a father figure? Maybe you could teach him. But the fact that he just told his girl, like, I don't know, text your dad. Like, it should have been him. Like, okay, can you walk me through this so I can change your daughter's tire?
4: He's probably embarrassed.
2: But hold on, Serena. Out of all the flats you had, your dad changed your tire, not Paul.
0: And Matt.
3: No, he's changed my tires before. I remember the first time we were just dating, and I came outside, and it looked like someone slashed my tires. A whole other story.
5: I believe that.
3: But I didn't realize I was like driving away, and there was going to be a storm, and I had to call him because he was going out to the club, and I was just going home. But he came back? Changed my tire,
4: Did you go to the club after?
3: I did.
2: Oh, okay.
0: Mm-hmm. In the comments, West Coast there? Photo Studio said, her dad is wrong. Maybe the boyfriend never had a father figure to show him how to do it. If I was the dad, I would actually drive out to help. I would be helpful. And once it's all done and safe, have a conversation with the boyfriend so he could understand the upbringing. No blaming, no finger pointing. That way then the dad can actually offer to show him how it's done so he could know how to protect the daughter moving forward. Not everyone is lucky to have a parent and learn from them.
4: Damn.
3: But see, I was on that side until it sounded like the daughter was still going to change the tire.
2: It's always funny, like, can you imagine, like, if the girl didn't have a father figure and he's like, I don't know how to change it. So who are you going to call?
3: AAA.
2: Oh.
0: Yes. Geico, anybody. A lot of options these days. Coming up next, we're talking the original titles of some of the most massive TV shows in history. Apparently, they are next level.
4: It's crazy.
0: Matt will share them with us. Tino Cochino Radio. Hang out.
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0: was originally called Insomnia Cafe.
1: Oh, that's stupid.
0: I know.
2: What the hell?
0: Grey's Anatomy was originally called Complications or Surgeons. They couldn't figure out which one.
1: I like Surgeons would have been cool.
2: Surgeons would have been good. That makes sense.
0: The Big Bang Theory was called Lenny, Penny, and Kenny.
2: Hell no.
0: Right.
1: That's tongue twister.
0: Stranger Things was called Montauk. Because it was originally set in Montauk, New York.
1: Yeah, Stranger Things is better.
0: Yeah. New Girl. You guys ever watch New Girl?
2: Yeah, New Girl is a great show. Great show.
0: Used to be called Chicks and D***s.
3: Wow.
0: See, that could have been better.
2: That was a good show, though.
0: Anybody watch Wizards of Waverly Place? That was
1: No, but I heard of it.
2: I've heard of it.
0: It's called The Amazing O'Malley's. The Sopranos was called The Tony Files.
3: Oh, that's not bad.
2: It sounds okay, but The Sopranos would have been better. Yeah, I hear that's one of the best shows ever. I've never seen Sopranos.
1: I've never seen it either.
3: Did you know Full House is all whites?
0: Yes, I did know that.
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0: All right, the original titles for some of the most massive TV shows in history are apparently wild. Our producer Matt will share them with us. Go!
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0: got a question. We've got multiple choice answers. If you can take your guess and figure it out, then we can get you hooked up with a prize, man. We got tickets for everything. Woo. Dude, there's so many concerts coming up. It's wild. So pay attention. Think carefully. This is your question today.
1: What movie is this famous quote from? Hold on to your butts. Is it A, Jurassic Park, B, Too Fast, Too Furious, or C, Flubber?
0: Edward wants to play the game, so let's do it. Next.
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0: All right, we're talking to Edward. Are you smarter than Nicasio on Tino Cochino Radio? What's up, bro? How's your day going?
2: Hey, good morning. I'm doing good. How about you?
0: No complaints, bro. Ready to make you a winner, man. Nicasio's got a question. He'll hit you with some multiple choice answers, and then just pick the right one, okay?
2: All right, you got it, man. Thank you.
3: What movie is this famous quote from? Hold on to your butts. Is it A, Jurassic Park, B, Too Fast, Too Furious, or C, Flubber?
2: Oh, man, you got me stumped there.
0: It's because he didn't do a good impression. It's a very specific scene.
2: You want to try the impression again, maybe?
0: Yeah. He looks at the camera and he goes,
4: hold on to your butts.
3: That was good.
2: All right, I'm going to say Fast and the Furious.
0: Damn. No, it's a great guess. It's a great guess. But it's either Jurassic Park or Flubber.
2: I mean, the way you said it, I'm going to say Jurassic Park.
0: That's it. There you go. Samuel L. Jackson, yes. When they're about to turn off all the...
5: He had a cigarette hanging out of his mouth.
0: Yeah. Classic. Oh, all right, bro. God. We'll get you hooked up, man. Just hang on for 1 second, okay?
2: All right. Thanks, man. You guys are awesome.
0: Science has proven that men, including myself, Tino, are wrong. About what? I don't know. That's just what it says in my notes. Apparently, the team wants me to know something.
5: Wow.
0: So I'll share it with you all next. We'll find out together.
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0: If you had a first date coming up and you want it to be successful, you need to do this because there's a success rate of about 60%. What is this, Serena?
2: It is taking shots. It says this helps conversations flow a little easier because you're calm and, you know, the communication's better. But it's also saying, take everything in moderation. Don't, like, down the whole bottle and then expect everything to still go
3: good. It warms you up. Isn't it crazy how you can feel it go through your body?
0: Yeah,
3: look at that poison. Oh, my God. And it's actually cheaper. Imagine being with a girl that just orders beer after beer after beer. It's like, you racked up the whole bill, $100, when we could have just had two shots. And you would have felt the same.
0: I feel like I don't drink as much anymore because I feel like I have to work it off harder when I go to the gym. Yes. Like, I feel like it starts to stick to my body more. I feel like I'm trying to be more aware of it. I just don't like I hate hangovers. I can't, even the thought of like, the one of the worst feelings ever, like when you know you drank somewhat, even if not a lot, but you know you drank, and when you're kind of waking up, your eyes are starting to open, and you're like, oh, am I going to have a headache? Am I going to have a headache? I hate that feeling. Mm-hmm. And I just, I don't know. I feel like I've cut back a lot. I'll do like a shot before a show or something, but like getting drunk, I don't think I do that.
2: It's anymore. Really just a social setting for me because as I'm getting older, like I don't really drink at the house myself. Like, so I do like the champagne and I buy like the packs of four, the little minis, just in case I do want to have one at the house. But like those last me forever now. Like honestly, I've had like these four champagne bottles.
4: You have emergency champagne in your house?
2: No, it's like the little bottle. So but if
0: you
2: I
0: say
2: want,
0: it's a, you say it's a social thing. I mean, that's pretty much every weekend if someone's over though, right?
2: Yeah, someone's over. But if I'm just by myself, like I'm not opening up the champagne or anything like that.
0: Because you were saying, I'm sorry.
3: I was going to say, if you drink at home, you're an alcoholic. To me, you are.
2: You just said that you did that.
3: I know. I did it one time and I felt like a loser. That one time, and I had half of the can and I threw it away.
0: It's funny. I don't drink at home either.
3: Yeah. I just really? Feel like it's that bad to where you have to drink at home.
2: I don't think it's that bad. I think people are just used to it.
0: Because they're used to how bad it is?
2: I don't know. I feel like you guys have been very judgy today. I'm like, yeah, goodness.
0: I'm just saying.
4: Don't judge.
3: You're an alcoholic.
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0: Celebrity gossip is what we're going to jump into next, man. We call it tea time. And today we're talking about NBA Young Boys, baby mama, Yaya Mayweather, who was caught singing his songs on social media, but she claims she doesn't mean anything. She don't want to be with him. That's the whole thing. Serena will break it down next.

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0: All right, let's talk the daughter of Floyd Mayweather, Yaya Mayweather, who is the baby mom of NBA Youngboy.
2: Yes.
0: Apparently, she doesn't want to be with him anymore or something like that. Serena has all the info. It's tea time. The celebrity gossip. Cino Cochino Radio. Break it down.
2: So there's this video that was posted online, and it's showing Yaya like singing an NBA Youngboy song word for word, and she's having a good time. And they said she loved her baby daddy more than he will ever love her, and it's sickening. Well, she responded, "No, I don't want to still be with my child's father. No, I'm not still in love with him. No, I'm not obsessed. That ship has sailed. So can we please let that narrative go? I just enjoy the music like everyone else. That's it. Nothing more. Thanks for coming to my TED Talk." Also, I'm like, what if they're just good co-parenting and she's going to the show and supporting him?
0: Yeah, it's like when Kim wears a pair of Yeezys or something.
3: Oh, yeah.
0: Like people get all mad. Oh, what are you doing? She wants to be back with him. Or she just...
4: Are they comfortable?
0: Yeah, yeah. I don't know why people can't just live. Everyone breaks everything down and like just they overanalyze everything.
2: And they want everybody to hate everyone. It's like, I don't know, let them be good co-parents if that's what works for them.
0: I feel like... I don't know, man. The dating scene in 2026 is wild. I can't imagine picking someone and having to create a kid with them.
4: What's the easy part?
0: There's a horror story that I share on this week's dating podcast. It sounds like a scene from a movie. And honestly, I think the girl, she's low-key in the wrong for the whole situation. I'll break it down for you next.

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1: 101.
2: So on my dating podcast this week, I share a dating horror story that I found on TikTok. It's wild, man. So this girl worked at Home Depot. And she's 20 years old. And I guess some guy was like checking out. She worked like in the business department. So we're the contractors. Mm-hmm. You know what I'm saying? Like, she's not helping the normal people. Like, you got to be like in construction or whatever.
3: Oh, damn.
2: So this guy comes through, pulls out this big old wad of money, and he's like, maybe you should let me take you on a date sometime. She's like, all right, I'm down. She's like, because your girl's broke, so I can get a free meal. She says that straight up.
0: Oh, wow.
2: So she's like, whatever. So they're going to go to a TGI Fridays. So they go to TGI Fridays, and then he's trying to convince the waiter, like, yo, you should let me, get her a drink. You know, she doesn't have her ID, but it's all good. And she's like, remember, I'm only 20. But I'm not going to turn down a drink. So it's like, all right, so you're complaining, but you're still taking the drink. So what's what?
3: Yeah.
2: And then she's like, so then it starts getting weird. And I don't know, he gets too flirty. And I'm like, I should probably get out of here. But then he says, maybe we should go to the movies. And I'm like, okay, that sounds good. So then I get into the car, but we start driving and I realize where we're going. There's not a movie theater. And I ask him, where are we going? And he said, oh, to my house. I have a theater. And I was like, I don't know if that's a good idea, but I didn't say anything. And it's like, at any point, you could stop the date.
0: Yeah.
2: Like, he's not holding you ransom. And then she says, as they're driving, he cuts some guy off, and then the guy yells at him. So then it turns into a Fast and Furious thing, and they start chasing each other and racing.
1: Oh, my gosh.
2: And it just starts to get wild. And so finally, she's like, this is crazy. I got to stop. I got to get out of here. And he's like, are you serious? We're having such a good time. And she's like, yeah, I don't know if I want to do this. So he gave her $10 and drove off.
1: Wow.
3: Wow. Nice of him to get a new
4: one. That was more than what she gets paid.
2: And there's so much more to the story. That's the smallest, quickest, condensed version.
3: God.
2: I would love for you to check it out, man. We're talking dating horror stories, just why it sucks in 2026. Wherever you stream your favorite podcast, all you got to do is search for Tino Cochino Laugh at Love. While we're talking money and wealth, apparently bare nails, like bare manicures, like nude looks, are the new sign of wealth in 2026. Mm. So, okay. Serena, with all your Swarovski crystals and stuff that you got going on, are you the opposite of wealthy right now?
1: I am.
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0: All right, baby, wrapping up another day. Listen, thank you so much for tuning in and hanging out with us. You can listen to whatever you want, wherever you want, and you still come here. So gracias, we appreciate that. Listen, man, I'm coming to your city soon, hopefully, for my comedy tour, the Love Bomb comedy tour. South Texas is actually next, man. We got Corpus Christi on June 18th at House of Rock. We've got McAllen, Texas at Cena El Rey on June 19th. 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Get your tickets. Before we dip today, I want to talk to all my ladies out there, or my fellas too, if you get your nails done. It's Tino Cochino Radio. The internet is now calling bare nails the new symbol of quiet luxury. No polish, no extensions, no detailed designs, just clean simplicity. Facts. So basically, what used to be seen as plain or unfinished is now a sign of status. But where does that leave you, Serena?
2: I just do what I like. So last time I think I had very basic nails that were French tip, and this time they're orange. So
3: with little gold boxes on them. I
2: don't really care. I'm not like, I don't judge people by their nails. Like, just do what you like. I feel like it's a thing of

0: self-expression. If you're feeling just, you know, like chill and you want to do something chill, go for it. If you want something loud, go for it.
1: Let's talk to Nicasio, who loves a pretty mani-pedi. Mm. You're a nail aficionado.
2: On a girl, right?
3: Oh, on a girl, yeah, not for yourself. Sure.
1: Yeah, yeah, of course. Go ahead. What are your thoughts on this?
4: I feel like it's true. And also, I feel like if it's all white, we're dealing with something different. We're dealing with money. We're dealing with high maintenance here. And I love it.
1: I don't think that's true. I see a lot of all whites in Toyota, really? Camrys.
2: What's wrong with the Camry? That's a very simple car.
1: Nothing's wrong with it. That's what Matt drives.
2: But I have the XLE. Nothing's wrong with it.
1: I'm just saying.
4: They're hot, though. And they're perfect.
1: Yeah. But we're talking wealth. Yes,
4: I feel like the people that go the extra mile are the ones that try to look rich.
1: Okay.
4: Like Serena.
0: I'm not trying to look rich. I'm in sweatpants right now.
4: Well, because you just have a bunch of designs on your nails, and this is like if it's Halloween, she's putting pumpkins on her nails. Like, who does that?
0: And I've been getting a lot of compliments on these nails.
1: What was it that inspired these?
0: Going to Jamaica, because orange is my favorite color anyway, and I just feel like orange, it's kind of like tropical.
2: Orange is your favorite color? I've never met anyone that orange was their favorite color. Right? That's weird.
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2: We're inside the iHeartRadio top five countdown. You voted it, so you might as well listen to it. Number five is what you just heard. This is four. Come on.

0: 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Let's get it. 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
1: 101.
2: Numero dos is what you just heard. We're getting into the biggest song of the day, voted by you and that iHeartRadio app, man. Thumbs up, tallied up, and here we go. Number one. Let's get it.

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2: All right, so let's play some audio that I'm sure Serena's going to hate. This is a woman explaining why women should be submissive. Let's listen.
3: Maybe we would have more successful marriages if society stopped making women believe that serving and submitting to their husband is weakness, instead of understanding it as part of God's design for marriage. That's why so many marriages struggle now. People are building relationships on feelings, attraction, convenience, and control instead of building them on purpose and sacrifice.
2: Serena, the floor is yours.
4: I don't think it's bad if you submit or whatever to your husband.
0: Oh.
4: But,
0: or whatever. Or whatever, but no. I don't do, but
4: No, but what I don't like, I think it's like this entitlement. And again, it goes both ways. But like when a man feels entitled that you need to do these things, or, and you could say the same about women, like when women feel entitled that the man needs to do these things. But when you are in a partnership, I do believe that you naturally want to do those things. Like for the most part, I cook almost every day. And I try to do most of the cleaning, and it's not because my husband expects me to do those things, but I do know that he works more than I do. So I try to make his life a little easier when he does come home. So you know what I mean? You get what I'm saying?
0: Yeah.
5: When you say you're cooking every day, are we talking about like meals here, or are we talking about like, you know, sandwich and chips and
4: meals? But I will say, the other night my husband worked at night and I had a lazy dinner with my kids. I'm like, do you want top ramen? Novi, do you want eggs?
0: Oh my god.
2: Oh man, we're kind of little weenies and
0: that's it.
5: You know what that means?
2: We talk a lot about headaches on the show because I feel like we get them a lot. Serena gets migraines, which is crazy. I've only had one or two of those, I hate a headache. And anytime I see a way to try and get rid of it, I'm about that life. I found a new way. It involves salt, and we'll talk about it next.

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1: 101.
0: You can get rid of a headache with a pinch of salt, apparently. Serena's going to tell us more. I'm listening.
2: It's a pinch of sea salt, but you place it under your tongue and wait a few seconds, then drink a full glass of water, and your headache will disappear after 5 minutes. The sodium in the salt will quickly restore your blood electrolytes, reduce swelling in the brain's blood vessels, and shuts down migraine pain signals.
0: I would try this. I mean, I don't know. I'm going to be honest. Every time I mention Motrin, everyone's like, oh, baby, you're a baby. Bro, they make adult Motrin. I don't know what to tell you, man. I had one of the worst headaches of my life recently, and nobody had anything. And someone randomly was like, oh, I have Motrin if you want it. I was like, yo, please. They gave me the liquid gel Motrin. Mm-hmm. That headache was gone in 5 minutes. Ooh, I would have bought a big old Costco size of it. I travel with it. I take it everywhere. That's the only thing I found that can work for me. Not Tylenol, not any of that. But for whatever reason, Motrin, not the kid one.
3: That's what's happening?
0: But actual Motrin works.
2: If it's a migraine, I need Excedrin migraine. If it's just like a normal, I guess, like tension headache, Tylenol really works for me. And Tylenol used to do nothing for me. But I haven't had headaches in a really long time. But I have shared this before. When I was trying to get pregnant, and while I was pregnant, I was taking prenatal pills, and my headaches cleared up. I mean, even after pregnancy.
0: Yeah.
2: But the I think
3: vitamins,
2: like,
3: right?
2: Yeah, but I haven't been on the prenatals for a few months and everything. Like, I haven't had headaches recently, so I don't know if, like, maybe I'm good now. I have no idea.
4: I don't jinx it.
0: That's crazy. I wonder, like, maybe, yeah, can headaches come from not having the right amount of vitamins and stuff, you think?
2: I think so, probably. Yeah.
4: And dehydration, generally dehydration, hangover.
3: Well, that's crazy how you're explaining it, like, the swelling of the brain, like, that's what's happening when you have a headache. That's crazy.
0: Yeah, I've never think that's about scary. It like that either. I always say, like, do you ever think about your own death?
4: Like, wish sometimes. For it?
0: Or no, wonder no, how Jesus. Oh, that's miserable!
4: We'll talk about that next week.
0: Let's switch to positive energy. A healthy couple should hook up this many times per week. What do you think that number is, Nicasio? Happy couple.
3: Oh, a happy couple, probably like four.
0: Four times a week? All right.
3: Every week,
0: well, yeah. Clearly Matt's not doing that. That explains the his need to exit. We're going to talk more about this next.
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0: When you forgive your boyfriend, but then the group chat vetoes and you don't.
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0: like I caught her looking at me a certain way. I was like, oh, I was like, did I make you fall in love all over again?
1: Oh, damn.
0: And she was just like, I don't know. I was just, you know. So I feel like those days you can run it back. That's where you get the two times in one day, and then you know, you schedule the other one for like a Friday or something.
2: I was like, where's your kid?
0: He's asleep downstairs. Put him asleep. Your kids do sleep, Serena. That's when you do it. But instead, you'd rather go to your book and entertain another guy.
1: Oh, wow. Oh, a fictional character. Serena, do you have a rebuttal?
2: Well, I mean, I feel like the book also helps our sex life.
1: Oh my God.
0: Slay this dragon, daddy. He doesn't have muscles, though. It's Chino Cochino Radio. Chino Cochino Radio. You dig that?

0: That was a lot of fun. Let's go take a nap.
1: Yeah,
0: I'm dead. But DJ Cream's going to mix us out on Instagram at DJ Cream NYC. Till next time, say peace out, everybody.
1: Peace.

It is KC101, Connecticut's number one hit music station. Shout out to Adam Rivers, by the way. Him and his wife had another baby, so I'm so excited for them. Do I have to send him a gift? Like, I wasn't invited to a baby shower or anything. I wonder, do guys send baby gifts? Oh, my God. I'm so confused now. It's Somber and Homewrecker.

It is KC 101, Connecticut's number one hit music station. I'm Mike Klein in for Adam all this week. Do you regret your college degree? So just in time for like college graduation, this new study finds that 52% of us do regret our degree because it's really hard to find the job in the field that we always, got the degree in. It's kind of like we're almost jinxing ourselves. I don't know. It's Posty now and Circles on KC 101.

It is KC101, Connecticut's number one hit music station. So apparently the American Music Awards were so epic the other night. I didn't even realize how epic it was. They already picked the song of the summer. They picked BTS Swim. Like, summer hasn't even started yet anyways. They won like 3 awards, by the way. It was pretty amazing. Dua Lipa is working on a concert movie. Here's Houdini.

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I got your hookup on MGK. Tickets all this week at 11:50. I'll get you hooked up with those. Here's Huntrix now in Golden.

Now they're saying social media is as harmful as smoking. Oh my God, I can totally see this, by the way. How much doom scrolling we do and how we're always comparing ourselves to other people on Instagram. It's not good. Ella Langley's on right now. It's Choosing Texas on KC 101.

KC101, Connecticut's number one hit music station. Mike Klein hanging out with you on National Sunscreen Day. And ironically, like, tanning bays are coming back in. I have no idea why.

Sienna Spyro and Die on this Hill on KC101, Connecticut's number one hit music station. I'm Mike Klein in for Adam Rivers all this week at 11:50. I got your hookup on MGK today.

you want MGK tickets? Here's how you win them. You open up the iHeartRadio app right now to KC101, click the talkback mic, and the 10th person to leave me a talkback saying, I want MGK tickets, I'm going to hook you up right now. Here's Doja Cat.

noon on KC101, Connecticut's number one hit music station. What up, Mike Klein for Adam Rivers. All this week, Sabrina Carpenter is coming up. Some Pitbull. Somber, back to Friends on right now for you.

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It is KC101, Connecticut's number one hit music station. So a lot of women, 60% actually feel unsafe in ride shares, you know, like Uber and Lyft. So apparently they've gone as far as making fake phone calls, texting people to make it seem like they're being monitored, you know, on their trip, which makes a lot of sense. I mean, yeah, I'd be kind of freaked out too, to be honest with you. Here's Leon Thomas and Mutt on KC101.

This sounds awful. Apparently, athletes are into pickle juice in New Zealand over like Gatorade, and like this McDonald's in New Zealand is like bottling up the leftover pickle juice and selling it to this pro soccer club in New Zealand. I'm gonna have to pass on this one. I'm sorry. Bieber Daisies is on right now. It's KC 101.

American Girls, new Harry Styles on KC101. So apparently, Zoe and Harry want a winter wedding, and Lenny Kravitz wants it in New York. So we don't know if it's happening this winter or what. No date official yet. Taylor's on right now talking about her wedding. She won't even tell us. It's KC101.

that it is Wednesday. It's one of those weeks. Where are we? What time is it? It's Brandy. It's just after 2 o'clock. Music coming from Alex Warren. Aya's in a little bit. Zara Larsson first. Let's go with Lush Life right now.

Mars is currently in Toronto on tour, and his first night, created a lot of buzz because of the loudness of the show. Residents, let's see, what does it say? 12 kilometers away. I don't know what that is in miles, but I'm thinking it's far. I could hear the sound of Bruno Mars playing from the Rogers Center. This is Risk It All on KC 101.

Coming in hot on a Wednesday. Yeah, that's today. Just in case you forgot or didn't know, Chainsmokers are coming here in just a second. We'll get to Olivia Rodrigo. One of the songs of the summer, Drop Dead, that's in five. Stateside is on first right now.

Louis Tomlinson is back, and he's going to be on tour. And we want you to be a backstage correspondent at one of his shows. This one's in Red Rocks. You'll interview him in Denver, then go to the show VIP style. 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

Summer is currently summering in Connecticut, even though it's not summer, but enjoy it because you never know what kind of summer we're actually going to have, right? It's KC 101. 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
1: And we start with Gracie Abrams. 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

Imagine being Mick Jagger from the Rolling Stones, favorite artist right now. Yeah, that would be Zara Larsson. How crazy is that? Did not have that on our bingo card. Here she is, Midnight Sun. 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

0: They're calling them mini retirements. They're trending right now. Do you know what a mini retirement is, Sasha?
1: No.
0: This is a new thing. This is a new thing that people are doing because their work lives are so demanding. So they're like, they stop working for like 2 years. It's a mini retirement.
1: Okay. Sounds good.
0: How do you do that, though? How do you afford that?
1: I don't know, but let's do it.
0: Got people out here working like 5 jobs just to buy groceries, but other people are retiring for 2 years. 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
34: Hello?
35: Dad?
34: Yeah?
35: I'm at the beach, and I left the top down, and I just went back to it, and everything is gone.
34: What's everything?
35: Like, the CD changer, my iPod, my wallet, my phone, my Dior glasses, my
34: phone. Why the hell did you leave all that in the car like that?
35: 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Well, I just left it in because it's always there. 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
35: Yeah, my wallet, my license, my credit card, my bag.
34: You idiot. I swear, how are you going to leave that in an open car?
35: The parking lot was, like, empty. I didn't think there was going to be a lot of people here.
34: You don't leave the car like that. It pisses me off. 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
35: I can't go to the bank right now. I'm at the beach.
34: Fuck the beach. The beach. Leave the beach right now and go take care of your more important things. You hear me?
35: But what about, like, the Dior glasses? What do I do about that?
34: All the other the important thing is now you got your credit cards gone and your license is gone, you idiot. Everything else is replaceable. You understand?
35: Yeah. But, like, do you think you could do it, maybe, or no?
34: I ain't doing a damn thing for you. You're going to call the police, have them come over, and you're going to file a police report for stolen property. And then you're going to go to the bank and cancel your credit card. They stole your phone, too?
35: Yeah, my phone was in the car, too. I'm on Melendez's phone.
34: What did I tell you to not leave the phone out of your sight? To stay with the phone in case we have to call you.
35: I know. That's the reason why I went back to my car.
34: What kind of idiot does that? What kind of idiot
35: does that? I didn't think I needed my wallet.
34: With the money, ID, in an open car so somebody could come and take it. What kind of idiot does that? Huh?
35: I don't know.
34: You idiot. You're driving your mother, and now you're going to drive me crazy with this nonsense of yours.
35: Just don't even tell her.
34: What do you think? She's not going to know?
35: Because mom's going to, like, flip out.
34: Yeah? Well, you're in big trouble because now you really messed up this time. You and your freaking that nonsense. You can't get enough. You can never get enough. Call the police and file a report.
35: What?
34: Are you listening to me?
35: I am listening.
34: So then listen. You call the police and tell them where you are and have them come there and file a report. Where are you at?
35: What? I'm just with my friends at the beach. We're tanning.
34: You leave the beach right now.
35: Can I just go to the cops tomorrow? Because I don't want to miss this. Like, it's like the best time to be tanning right now.
34: I swear to God.
35: You do it on purpose.
34: The tan and all the friends that you got there, and you go take care of your responsibilities. I don't want to hear that you're doing this at 3 or 4 o'clock. That has to be done right now.
35: But that's when the sun goes away. Can't I just wait till 4 o'clock?
34: Are you kidding me? Are you kidding me? You leave the beach right now, and you go take care of that right now. Forget the rest of the day. It's shot. You don't know how pissed off I am at your little ass right now.
3: Would you still be pissed off if we told you you just got phone tapped?
35: I got you.
34: You better, boy. I tell you. You was in a big trouble, let me tell you right now.

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Something we used to do in the 2000s is coming back, and it's something that I did way too much of, I feel like. 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

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Hi, happy Wednesday. We are halfway through the week. Don't you just love a short work week? I'm Kayla. Right now, Pitbull and Lil Jon. It's Damn, I Love

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KC101, did you hear that they've been testing crispy chicken at Chipotle? Testing has completely wrapped up, and now they're looking to add it to every Chipotle location in the United States. 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

So Machine Gun Kelly and Wiz Khalifa are on tour in a couple weeks. They're going to be at Meadows Music Theater in Hartford. 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

Miley Cyrus just adopted a tortoise. So random, but it's a 20-year-old African spurred tortoise. She got it through the nonprofit Wags and Walks, and she even posts like this Instagram photo of her feeding him yellow bell peppers. Now I'm like, I want a tortoise.

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Olivia Dean on KC 101. I could